You know the best sound to hear on a holiday? That one right there. Cracking open a cold one. That's going to be me in a few hours.

I know that you have a lot of options of what you could be doing right now or listening to. So it means the most that you are right here. You're hanging out with me on your Labor Day, listening to the best country music on Bay Country 98.5.

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Hey, it's Emily. 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

All right, the holidays are coming up. I know sometimes we get in our feels about that, right? Hey, it's Emily. If you are trying to get over that toxic ex, I need you to lock in with me right now. First, step one, turn this song up. Listen to the lyrics. Step two, remember that you are so much hotter than that toxic ex, and you are better than them, okay? You know it deep down, and I do too.

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Have you had something pumpkin yet? Hey, it's Emily Bay Country 98.5. I had a pumpkin cream ice shaken espresso. I don't even know if that's what it's called. Something like that at Starbucks. I'm not going to lie, it was really good. I'd probably order it again.

bay. Next month, Casey Musgraves going to be at Oakland Arena. Zach Bryan performed there a few years back. Hey, it's Emily. You could win tickets to go see Casey Musgraves over at the Win tab at kbaycountry.com. I miss Casey when she was at Chase Center a couple years ago, so I'm excited for this show. Here is I Remember Everything. It's Zach Bryan and Casey Musgraves. Rocky.

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This is really exciting for me. I'm so happy to share this song with you. It's from an artist who is born and raised in the Bay Area, now living in Nashville, pursuing her dreams. And I love her so much. She's been on She's Country. She's a rising star. Here is the latest from Quinn Haley. It's Couldn't Break Me on Bay Country. Nick

That was the latest from Quinn Haley, Couldn't Break Me on Bay Country 98.5. Hey, it's Emily, and you know Quinn Haley, Bay Area born and raised, now living in Nashville, pursuing her dreams. I love that song, and we love you, Quinn. By the way, you can check out Quinn on Instagram, @QuinnHaley, two N's and two I's.

0: Bay Country presents Casey Musgraves and the Middle of Nowhere Tour, October 23rd at Oakland Arena. 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

Emily. Thank you so much for listening and hanging with me today. I hope you have an awesome rest of your Monday. Enjoy these last few minutes of our holiday weekend. And I will see you right back here tomorrow. Let's hang out together again and listen to the very best country music right here on Bay Country 98.5. I appreciate you. Have a great night. I'll see you tomorrow. Bye.

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0: Country presents Casey Musgraves and the Middle of Nowhere Tour, October 23rd at Oakland Arena. 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
7: 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That delivery truck stalled out in the right lane at last check. Still San Mateo to Hayward, just 11 minutes. All clear over the San Mateo and Dumbarton bridges. 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And a clear 11 minutes over the Santa Cruz Mountains on Highway 17 between Los Gatos and Scotts Valley. 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
3: 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This is East 92 at Foster City Boulevard. A stalled semi-truck in the right lane. It's a delivery truck. However, East 92, traffic light enough, it's not really affecting you. Even West 92 is no trouble at all. Driving over the San Mateo Bridge, it's 11 minutes from Hayward to San Mateo. Just as clear over the Dumbarton Bridge. North 101, Morgan Hill to San Jose, just 20 minutes. 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
1: 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Mountain View to Menlo Park in 7. All clear over the Santa Cruz Mountains on Highway 17. In fact, Los Gatos to Scotts Valley, 12 minutes both directions between Lexington Reservoir and Scotts Valley. West on 237, only a 9-minute ride from Milpitas to Mountain View. 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
20: Oh, yeah. Woo!

All right, now we have to ask ourselves, what do we like better, a three-day weekend or a nice short four-day work week? All over the Bay Area, we're hitting it here on a Tuesday morning. Good morning, I'm Danny Miller. Here we go, Jordan Davis and Luke Bryan getting us going.

0: Oh, you probably have November 7th on your calendar for Dan and Shay out at the Shoreline Amphitheater. I'm sure you do. Good morning. I'm Danny Miller. I will see you out there. Oh, and by the way, this guy will be opening up. This is going to be an incredible night. Hate the Way You Look. This is Josh Ross.
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16: Three vehicle wreck on West 92. 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Those three vehicles crashed connecting from West 92 to North 101. Trying to sort out the lane details. Meanwhile, on North 101, Morgan Hill to San Jose, now a 25-minute drive. San Jose to Mountain View, 13 minutes. 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As for the drive through San Jose, north on 85 from South San Jose up to Mountain View, 20 minutes. 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I'm Jeff Knox on Bay Country.

The circus is coming. The circus is coming. Circus Vargas Masquerade. Good morning. I'm Danny Miller. It's coming under the big top over at Westfield Oak Ridge, September 25th. I've got some tickets right now. Text me circus, C-I-R-C-U-S, 408-538-KBAY, 538-5229. 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

you live in San Jose and work in Menlo Park. Yeah, that commute hurts. Good thing you've got Danny Miller with nonstop country to keep you going. Bay Country.

0: Country present Casey Musgraves and the Middle of Nowhere Tour, October 23rd at Oakland Arena. 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
10: 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It's right near the Gilroy Scales in that third lane from the left that's blocked. North 101 drive times past the crash, 27 minutes from 10 at Morgan Hill to 880 in San Jose. San Jose to Mountain View, 11 minutes north on 101. Sonol Grade already slowing a bit, 7-minute delay, as it's 19 minutes from Castlewood to South Mission Boulevard, south on 680. 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

I asked somebody over Labor Day weekend, where would you go anywhere in the United States that you could go? And they said, San Diego. I said, listen, I love San Diego, but from right here in the Bay Area, it's a little too close. Think outside of California, wherever you want to go. Go anywhere and get away. Starts this morning, right around 9 o'clock.

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25: 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It's North 880 as you get past Calaveras near the 237 connector. Big Rig last seen in the third lane from the left. Slow over the Sunol grade already. A 26-minute drive south on 680 from Castlewood to South Mission Boulevard. North 101, Morgan Hill to San Jose, 28 minutes. San Jose to Mountain View in 12. Clear over the San Mateo and Dumbarton bridges at the moment. 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

and Shay, Under the Stars, Out of the Shoreline, coming in November. But you know what's coming first? Country on the Bay. I love the outdoor music right there on the water. Gold Bar Whiskey Distillery. September 19th, Ryan Scripps, Alex Lucero, and Chase Beckham. Your tickets are at

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1: You know, coming off a three-day weekend, your mind's just kind of in a fog. That's what, I'm not going to lie to you. That's where mine is. I know I owe you something. O'Reilly Green info on the Shoreline. That's right, September 26th. I'll tell you the winning word times. Coming up here right around 7:30. You told me.

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2: Big Rig, stuck in the right lane, Milpitas North 880. 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It's that right lane block to North 880 before 237, stopped up from Montague Expressway. Morgan Hill to San Jose in 38 minutes on North 101. A crash in San Jose at Capitol Expressway, now the shoulder. San Jose to Mountain View, 17 minutes. Mountain View to Menlo Park in 9. A crash last seen on the right lane, Milpitas North 680 at Landis Avenue out of San Jose. It's an old grade, South 680, 28 minutes from Castlewood to South Mission Boulevard. 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

Three times today, we have your winning words for the Duck Man, Riley Green, out of the Shoreline Amphitheater. You ready? Here we go. 8, 2, and 5. 8 o'clock with me, 2 o'clock with Tony, and then 5. 8, 2, and 5 today for Riley Green tickets.

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everybody's coming over to my place, September 17th. Well, sort of, right in my backyard. Morgan Hill out at the Granada Theater for Parmalee, Corks and Country. Every seat is a great seat, and I don't want you missing out on this. 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

All right, let's get you out of the Bay Area for a little bit. Did you not go anywhere for Labor Day? I don't blame you. Did you see all the traffic? 101 was a mess, like all weekend long. All right, your Bay Country boarding pass is ready for you to leave the Bay Area to go anywhere you want to go. Start thinking about that. Yeah, two tickets. And I have all your winning information coming up at 9 o'clock this morning.

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7: 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Several vehicles in the right lane in North 17 before Bear Creek Road. Some slowing from Idlewild. Still last check, just 15 minutes from Scotts Valley to Los Gatos. Been checking in on North 101. Morgan Hill to San Jose, 47 minutes. San Jose to Mountain View in 28. We had a crash just popped up. North 101 around Capitol Expressway. That's to the center divide. As for the San Jose North 880 drive, 7 minutes from 280 up to 101. 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

doing in. Summer's not even over, but the Campbell Summer Concert Series, unfortunately, is. Went out with a bang with the House Rockers. I love that Campbell Summer Concert Series. But now, I don't know. I guess we have to wait till, next July for it to start up again.

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1: Good morning. I'm Danny Miller. All right. If you were listening at 7:30, you know that we've got some winning times all week for Riley Green. I have a feeling there's one coming up.

0: Bay Country present Casey Musgraves and the Middle of Nowhere Tour, October 23rd at Oakland Arena. 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
15: 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Crash to the shoulder before Capitol Expressway. San Jose to Mountain View in 28 minutes. Mountain View to Menlo Park in 12 minutes north on 101. North on 85, it's 55 minutes from South San Jose to Mountain View. North 87, 18 minutes just from 85 to 280. A half an hour from San Jose to Cupertino. North on 280.

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from Brothers Osborne. Good morning. I'm Danny Miller. All right, you were listening at 7:30 this morning. All week at 7:30, we're telling you the winning times for those secret passwords to go see Riley Green at the Shoreline. 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Text me look to win. Let's go.

Danny Miller in the morning. Because the Bay deserves better than hitting snooze three times and pretending that's cardio. This is Bay Country.

You know, vacation is supposed to be fun. Why is vacation so stressful? Hey, I'm Danny Miller. We're taking the stress out of your vacation with the Go Anywhere Getaway. Yeah, we're paying for your trip out of the Bay Area. All the details coming up at 9 o'clock.

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You know, one of the questions people are asking about our San Jose earthquakes, are they okay? I mean, they started the season best start ever in franchise history, and then the World Cup break happened. All right, we are back at it. They are fighting for a playoff spot. Hey, it's going to happen. They're home this Saturday night, PayPal Park.

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a guy that knows a little something about playing concerts right here in the Bay Area. He's been here a few times. Hey, I'm Danny Miller. Riley Green is coming to the Shoreline, and we have tickets all week long. Every morning at 7:30, I tell you when we're going to play those keywords.

We're looking forward to Stella Lefty coming right here to the Bay Area in February. And that's, you know, that's not as far off as it seems. It'll be here before you know it. But still, one of my favorite concerts this summer. This goes back a couple weeks ago at the Mountain Winery. This guy, Tucker Wetmore.

Did you miss out on a summer vacation? All you did all summer was just hang around here. That's all right. We're going to get you out of the Bay Area for a little bit. The Bay Country Boarding Pass. That gets you anywhere in the U.S. that you want to go. And look who has another winning word. My good friend Tony Michaels has your next winning word at 1 o'clock.

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0: back to the work thing. Hopefully you had a great Labor Day weekend. How you doing? I'm Tony Michaels. Big hello going out to Cindy in Santa Clara doing the tech grind. Cindy in Santa Clara, appreciate you listening. Let's get it rolling. Good morning.
1: I knew I'd see her around. I'd be at some party. She'd show up and I'd be walking out. Or across some parking lot, hiding behind her sister. I'd look up, she'd be at the red light beside me in that white Maxima with the sticker on the back. I'd act like I didn't see her. We'd play at the same pumps, flip through the same stations, and slow down for the same curves, run around with the same crowd. We just needed some time.

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She's leaving those same.

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Granada Theater in Morgan Hill, starring these guys, Parmalee. 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It's their latest.

Wow, hard to believe we're already talking Stagecoach 2027. That lineup will be announced this coming Monday. And we've got your three-day passes. Absolutely. What you got to do is join the Bay Country Text Club. 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
17: Multiple crashes, North 880 Oakland, one where a car caught fire. Fremont, South 880 crash. 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Oakland, North 880 and High Street. Two cars in the right lane, but that's right near that North 880 crash before Fruitvale, where a car caught fire. And the two right lanes are shut down. You're stopped up from 238. 48 minutes of delay there. Southbound 880 Fremont at Mission Boulevard. Multi-vehicle wreck in the express lane. 41 minutes from San Lorenzo to Milpitas. Still

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bars are closed. Sometimes just hard to get back into the swing of things. You know, you have a great Labor Day weekend, but the nice thing is we only got a 4-day work week. The weekend's going to get here quick. How you doing? I'm Tony Michaels. On to Morgan Wallen.

0: Riley Greene is coming over the Shoreline September 26th. All this week, we've got your Riley Greene tickets. Danny this morning at 7:30 gave you the Riley Greene code word hours. Teaming up with Ella on this one, and don't mind if I do. 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
19: Fremont crash on South 880. This report powered by Allstate. At last check, those multiple vehicles were blocking the express lane of South 880 at Mission Boulevard. Stop and go from Fremont Boulevard South. 36 minutes at last check from San Lorenzo to Milpitas, south on 880. Sinol Grade, south 680, a 19-minute ride from Castlewood, south Mission Boulevard. Morgan Hill to San Jose in just 21 minutes, take a north 101. San Jose to Mountain View in 12 minutes. Mountain View to Menlo Park in 9 minutes, take a north 101. 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

bigger and better. 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How you doing? I'm Tony Michaels. Kenny Chesney, his new album, Silver Sands Marina. Look for that on September 25th. He does have a collaboration on there with Megan Maroney. Her latest, Medicine. I've got that coming up right after this Kenny song. This is the latest for you right now. This is called Carry On.

It's always nice when the morning goes by fast, especially the day after a holiday. How you doing? I'm Tony Michaels. Red Clay Strays, they're going to be in concert this coming Friday at the Golden One Center in Sacramento. Coming up on the cafe, I'll have your tickets to the Red Clay Strays. Same old.

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1: 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Had a couple crashes on 880 in San Leandro, Fremont clear up. Now we're tracking those latest drive times. 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Like the snow grade, still an 18-minute ride from Castlewood to South Mission Boulevard on South 680. But North 101, just 20 minutes from Morgan Hill to San Jose and 10 minutes from San Jose to Mountain View. Over the Santa Cruz Mountains, just 13 minutes both directions to 17 between Los Gatos and Scotts Valley. 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Audible, stories that speak to you. 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

Ty Myers, a week from Friday, will release a Willie Nelson tribute album called My Tribute to Willie. It's his latest for you right now. This is called Ends of the Earth. From the silence.

So where would you like to go? Would you like to go to Miami, maybe Boston, New York City, Las Vegas, Nashville? Come on. I know a few of those are on your bucket list. It's the Bay Country Boarding Pass sending you anywhere in the U.S., and we do know you need a vacation. That code word is coming up shortly after.

0: about time for a country reboot? We do things a little different around here. 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
4: Hey, there are a couple of backups to warn you about. This Bay Country traffic report is powered by Lowe's. So heading out of San Lorenzo on South 880, it's a half an hour drive time into Milpitas just to reach 237, so it's about a 10-minute delay. Got some road work on the lower deck of the Bay Bridge, eastbound 80 at the center anchorage. Left lane is shut down until 2. The upper deck, still some delays. Metering lights are on. It's going to be slow off the upper deck just to the tunnel. Westbound 580, some brake lights from 24 out towards the maze, and West Grand Avenue slows from 7th. A front porch favorite is back with Labor Day deals of Lowe's. 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

Bay Country Cafe, I do hope your lunch is going fantastic. Definitely enjoying it. No doubt about that. Red Clay Strays, they're coming to Sacramento this coming Friday. I've got tickets all this week, and I've got that country code word coming up

Are we ready for the NFL season? It actually kicks off tomorrow. First time ever the NFL's kicking off on a Wednesday. I guess you could say a rematch of the Super Bowl. Seattle taking on New England. And then, of course, our Niners Thursday night in Australia taking on the Rams. Go Niners. Let's do it.

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16: Hey, there are a couple of backups to warn you about. This Bay Country traffic report is powered by Lowe's. So heading out of San Lorenzo on South 880, it's a half an hour drive time into Milpitas. Just reached 237, so it's about a 10-minute delay. Got some road work on the lower deck of the Bay Bridge, eastbound 80th at Center Anchorage. Left lane is shut down until 2. The upper deck, still some delays. Metering lights are on. It's going to be slow off the upper deck just to the tunnel. Westbound 580, some brake lights from 24 out towards the Maze. And West Grand Avenue slows from 7th. A front porch favorite is back with Labor Day deals at Lowe's. 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

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Your reigning ACM group of the year, Red Clay Strays. 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Red Clay Strays this Friday at the Golden One Center in Sacramento. Once again, a pair of tickets. Your word is red. 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Let's do it.

Getting in the gym and watching your diet, that's exactly what Nate Smith has done. Congrats, brother. He's lost 80 pounds. Currently on tour with Jason Aldean. This is Whiskey on You, Bay Country.

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9: 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Got a couple of backups, though, to warn you about. In Oakland, that wreck all cleaned up. North 880 before 5th, so lane's been reopened. It's got you slow from 66, though. There's a new wreck, North 880 before Broadway, that's being cleared at the shoulder. So the Bay Bridge, still some minor delays off the upper deck from Treasure Island out towards 101. And the lower deck, it's that painting work, eastbound 80. At the center anchorage, left lane's going to be coned off till 2. Still sleeping on that old bed? 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
12: Where would you love to go? 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

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And yes, Lainey Wilson has caught the acting bug. Of course, she was in the, what was it, the Netflix series, Leanne the Comedy, and of course, Yellowstone, and she wants to expand on that role as well. She wants to follow in the footsteps of Reba and the late, great Dolly Parton.

We can always connect. You can follow me on Instagram, Tony Michael Show, like Teresa in Fremont. Tony, when are you giving away the Riley Green tickets? Well, the key is Danny in the morning, 7:30. He gives you the Riley Green code word hours. Once you hear those, you're going to text those words back to us.

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0: One of the hottest tickets out there, Riley Green over at the Shoreline. September 26th. I was telling you a little bit earlier, we've got plenty of tickets to give away. Key was listening to Danny this morning at 7:30, and Riley's going to be there with Randy Houser, so it's going to be one fantastic show. That code word's coming up before 3 o'clock this afternoon.
1: If you showed up, I wouldn't let you in.

You know, I may be a tad wacko in the head at times, but with the Niners opener this Thursday night taking on the Rams in Australia, it's like I've got to wear the same clothes the last time they won. So, you know, I got to wear the same shirt, you know, the same Niners.

We've got your happy hour plans for this coming Friday. It's Emily out and about out at Ghostwood in Redwood City, Main Street, just off of Jefferson. She's going to be out there for happy hour, broadcasting live 5 to 7 o'clock. Emily Friday.

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26: 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Get in the zone. So starting off on northbound 880, it's a 25-minute drive time into San Lorenzo. Now doing some guardrail repair work in Fremont on North 880 at Alvarado Boulevard. It's a right lane that shut down. Looking much better at the Bay Bridge. Switched off those metering lights. Just sluggish from the center anchorage out towards 101. And the lower deck, they're picking up that left lane closure eastbound 80 at the center anchorage. Painting is over for the day. We'll get big deals for a short time at the end of summer sale. 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
0: 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Bay Country.

Grinding through our Tuesday workday. How you doing? A big hello going out to Raylin in Milpitas. I've been with you guys ever since day one. Love what you do. And by the way, when are you giving away the next Bay Country boarding pass code word? That is coming up.

Stay close. I believe a Riley Green country code word is coming up very shortly. Of course, Riley's going to be over at the Shoreline September 26th with Randy Hassel. We've got tickets for you all week long. That code word.

You know, just think of the views, think of the new friends you're going to meet, think of the great country music you're going to hear. It is Country on the Bay a week from this Saturday. Treasure Island Gold Bar Whiskey Distillery starring Chase Beckham. This is going to be one fantastic day. Tickets, KBK

Yes, we're already talking Stagecoach. That lineup will be announced this coming Monday, and we've got your three-day passes. You got to join the Bay Country Text Club. Easy to do. 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

your code word. It is like, L-I-K-E. Very easy. Like is the word, L-I-K-E. Text that to me right now, 408-538-5229. Pair of tickets, Riley Green, Randy House of Shoreline, September 26th. Once again, the word is like. New truck.

Somewhere, yes, 5 o'clock this Friday. You can join Emily out at Ghostwood in Redwood City, 5 to 7 o'clock. She'll have Gabriel Iglesias and Country on the Bay tickets for you. Emily, Ghostwood, Friday, 5 to 7.

0: What time zone am I on? What country am I in?
1: It doesn't matter. It's 5 o'clock somewhere.
0: It's always on 5 in Margaritaville, come to think of it.
1: Yeah, I heard that.
0: You've been there, haven't you?

You know, I guess you could say our next holiday is going to be Halloween. I love Halloween, no doubt about that. My problem with Halloween is I always go out and buy the candy early, and I buy what I like, and then I eat it, so I have to go out and buy it again. The key is buy the things you don't like those little peanut butter things.

Randy Houser right there. He's going to be with Riley Greene September 26th over at the Shoreline. And yes, I know Emily will have another code word for you for Riley Greene tickets. It does wrap it up for me. Tony Michaels, Emma's up next.

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Well, I think everybody likes a holiday weekend, right? Hey, it's Emily, Bay Country 98.5. Happy Tuesday. What a beautiful day in San Jose, right? We are one day closer to the weekend. So I feel like that is a reason for us to celebrate. Let's have some fun today.

Texas by Ella Langley. No surprise here, Billboard just named that song the song of the summer. So it feels like it's constantly breaking records. There's another one to add to Ella Langley's list. It's Luke Bryan Country, and she knows it on Bay Country 98.5.

Tucker Wetmore. You should check out this reel that we posted on our Instagram at KBay Country, surprising some fans with meet and greets to Tucker Wetmore. So you never know when you're at these shows, we might have surprises for you throughout the night. I'm just saying.

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1: Hey, there's some crowding in Sunnyvale. 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On the way southbound, just starts to slow down from Lawrence Expressway, at least in pockets into San Jose out towards Oakland Road. Do you have a car fire in Sunnyvale? That's why the Fair Oaks Avenue off-ramp from eastbound 237 have been shut down. Lower deck at the Bay Bridge, pretty backed up on Weatherwind northbound from Cesar Chavez. And Niles Canyon shut down eastbound near Palomares due to a crash involving a semi. 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

Riley Green is going to be at Shoreline this month. Hey, it's Emily. I really want to get you there. My good friend Danny Miller told you this morning at 7:30 what time I was going to be giving you this winning keyword. All I can say right now is I still have it coming up for you at some point tonight. It's Worst Way on Bay Country.

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Wagon Tuesday, one of my favorite days of the week. Hey, it's Emily. We are trying to find a forever home for Nilla. She is a 3-year-old pit bull who is so sweet. I mean, this dog smiles. You have to check out photos of her. 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Click on Tail Wagon Tuesday. 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
17: Hey there, it's a slow drive leaving Mountain View. Bay Country traffic is powered by Audible. Starting off on southbound 85, it's a 38-minute drive time to reach Los Gatos on Highway 17. It's about a 25-minute delay. There is a crash, several cars south 85 right after 17, blocking the center and the right lane. It's a pretty tough drive from Winchester Boulevard. The drive into Cupertino is all stacked up on southbound 280. It's about a 20-minute delay into San Jose. Also, the lower deck of the Bay Bridge, 101 northbound, it's been tough from Cesar Chavez. 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
18: 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Well, Dana in Mountain View, right now. 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

Excited for next week. Next Thursday, Parma Lee going to be here for Quirks and Country Hates. Emily, happening at the Granada Theater in Morgan Hill. There are a few tickets still left, so go get them before it's too late over at kbaycountry.com.

Have you seen any video clips of Kelly Clarkson? You know, she hosts a talk show and she always does covers at the end. That's like part of her thing. She can sing anything. It is absolutely crazy. Here's Kelly now with Jason Aldean. It's Don't You Want to Stay on Bay Country 98.5.

Lindsay, you know what I need to rethink is what kind of food I'm eating and what kind of drinks I'm drinking after this holiday weekend. There were, like, nothing was off the table, okay? 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
1: 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It's Ella Langley and their latest G.

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6: BART delays to warn you about. This Bay Country traffic report is powered by the YMCA. So major delay at Daly City. It's in the SFO Millbrae and East Bay directions. They're having an equipment problem on the track. Now in San Francisco, it's going to be crowded. Got the Giants playing later tonight at Oracle Park. So first pitch is 6:45. They're taking on the Cardinals, but that's why it's already crowded in the South of Market area. Make your way towards the lower deck of the Bay Bridge, 101 northbound. It's going to slow you down from Cesar Chavez onto the eastbound Skyway. Hey, Bay Area, when the school day ends, families need a place they trust. 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